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I'm drunk and dirty, don't you know? And I'm still willing. And I was out on the road late at night. I seen my pretty Alice in every headlight. Alice, Dallas, Alice.

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I seen my pretty Alice in every headlight. Alice, Dallas, Alice.

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I seen my pretty Alice in every headlight. Alice, Dallas, Alice.

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0: La innovación empieza con una pregunta. ¿Podemos hacerlo mejor? Cuando te atreves a cambiar, aparece el futuro. 60 segundos de sabiduría. Una producción de Radios 24 y esta emisora.
1: I've been warped by the rain, driven by the snow, I'm drunk and dirty. Don't you know, and I'm still willing. And I was out on the road late at night. I seen my pretty Alice in every headlight. Alice, Dallas, Alice.